0: You managed to get most of it on the paper this time. It's good job, buddy. Color me your
1: color, baby. Color me your color. I, Kara Zor-El. Color me your color, darling. Hereby declare that 23 will be the best year yet. Let's be honest, babe, it's not a very high bar to clear.
2: I didn't know any of you were still alive. What was it like to lose everything in a day?
1: Her Tom didn't die in a day. The gods are not that kind. Okay, this does not look like this is gonna end well. For you guys.

know, it's a pretty small group of two. What Superman like? He sees the good in everyone. And I see the truth.